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Feel good, look great. 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
1: UK. 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
1: You know what it is.
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1: I love you again.
0: You're good for my heart, but bad for the head.
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0: 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Black Pound Day, the first Saturday of every month. 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
2: 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Dunno.

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Magnificent.

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0: 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Black Pound Day, the first Saturday of every month. Hashtag Black Pound Day. 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
1: Yo, this is MCDT. 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
1: Don't get put in that blender. Hold on, who is you? Pat him down before he enter. Don't you hang with the eyes talking about he don't remember. Trying to copy what I do. You is not a printer. Get they suit tucks begging. I ain't even got $2 for you. Roll call when I'm coming with me. No, this ain't jump ball. You can't jump with me. Ballin' jump, man. Ton chance. 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Better bang yours. 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This ain't happen overnight. It take time. You seen a Super Bowl, the cheat code. 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Game time. Game time. Game time. Yeah, it's game time. 101 for Christmas, too. That's the same time with me. 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

0: catch him out in public. 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Hungry for it, see an issue and I rub my stomach. Enough paper to make a book, I could get it published.
1: What?
0: You don't believe me? 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Game time. Game time. Game time. Yeah, it's game time. Game time. Game time. Game time. Yeah, it's game time.
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still help pay for the wigs. And I help with the lease. 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

0: This is such a crazy feeling though. 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My mind's telling me one thing, but I guess I should listen to my heart.
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school, they said I didn't pass. 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When Frank Copper, how you coping? Glass up, I'm toasting to this here moment. 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The cobras, the locust, opponents try halting the progress. The process is flows and emotion. I used to kick ball, it's the composure. Fly with the composer, composing. We chosen, we told him. In time it was frozen. Shine like a diamond, an opal, an omen. The streets got pneumonia, yeah. Penny for your thoughts, but I don't penny talk. 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Cause we alive through the times, I pray for many more. I'll be 28 in 2024. I used to kick ball, they said I didn't pass. It's a different class. It can happen fast, but will it last? Surpassing with a pastime, I live and laugh. You live and learn when shit's hard. 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You live and learn when shit's hard. I lit a charge and writ a bar. This thing of mine, this thing of ours.

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0: the magnitude of our spending power. Black Pound Day, the first Saturday of every month. Hashtag Black Pound Day. 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

It's Reeves in the hot seat. Send out to Jimbo. 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

0: Spaniard Power. Black Pound Day, the first Saturday of every month. Hashtag Black Pound Day. Hashtag Black Pound Receipt. 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
2: 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Dunno.

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0: went number two in the charts, but I'll never be number two in your heart. 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But mom told me that that wouldn't last. Songs are mainstream, I last a low key. 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
1: Let's go.
0: Back then I was really lowly, now I'm a baller, shoot like I'm Kobe. Check my players like the goalie. No way I could trust these.

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President Nixon bring you through for the next 2 hours. Starting off nice and slowly this evening. Remember, I want you to get involved tonight. I want to hear from you. 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You know what to do. Get

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It's a long name. Keep it Pseudo. Pseudo, pseudo, pseudo. Too many pseudos.

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Online and on your smart speaker, this is CHDAB UK. CHDAB UK.

Yeah, shout out to the Supercalifragil. Fragilistic. Locked in on TikTok. Thank you for joining us. Let's slow things down. Let's say this miserable Wednesday, but it's been a weird day today. 1 minute the sun's shining, next minute hailstorms, next minute the sun's shining, back to the hailstorms. We're taking it nice and easy anyway.

Yes, shout out to HA Proxy locked in. 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
1: Yeah. Feel that chat now. Yeah. 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So me go.

0: them up just like.
1: See, HA Proxy just pointed something out to me. It's not at Wembley at all. It's at the O2. I'll be turning up to Wembley missing the concert. It's been a long week.

He's got to say a big hello to everyone on TikTok right now. TikTok's restricting me. I don't think we're live. This is why. Hello, we're here. Wednesday evening. Live on CHDAB UK. Casting all across London on DAB. Online and on your smart speaker. President Nixon. Bringing you through till 8 o'clock this evening.

Yes, got to say hello to Michelle, locked in on TikTok right now. Listening to CHDAB UK. Thank you for tuning in. We want to hear where you're listening from today.

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Yes, once again, out to the Nut Nut. Remember, you can catch his show each and every Friday. Humphrey's House, live here from 6 p.m. Damn, that's hot. And when they play it in the car, they gon' drop their tops like, damn, that's hot. They gon' mix it with Biggie. It's one not to be missed. Dream like, damn, that's hot. Me and Keisha gon' stop till the tick don't top like, damn, that's hot. Now understand why I take. Yes, Marissa, I see ya. Come with alibis. Trying to get me to see this where you trying to. Everyone locked in on TikTok. Keep tapping them screens. Call

slowing things down. Giving it up, what? Do I do? Got to say a big hello to the HA Proxy once again. Come on, you got to send us your track of the week.

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I think he needs to make a comeback. He needs to come and introduce a tune. What do you reckon? Strictly USB today, so don't worry, we'll find it. 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

0: 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H.A. Proxy's track of the week coming up next.
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Apologies for the slight technical hitch there. It was a problem with the track of the week. And this is more than love. So we need HA Proxy of his track of the week. The clouds are rolling in. I only had the explicit version. Again, so you would have heard a load of

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1: Yes, out to Real Story.
0: You said, but that's my life is in shades of gray. I pray often fade away, sell the praise and for the 7 days.
1: And what's going on?
0: This is true, only my faith can undo the many chances.
1: TikTok's moving a bit wild.
0: To end it,

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0: Who's going to the concert?

Yes, out to Chelsea locked in. If you're just joining us, you listen to CHDAB UK. Myself, President Nixon, taking over from 6 till 8. Half an hour left of the show. Different vibe tonight.

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1: Just the baddest, you know. Is it me?

Yes, going out to the selector Lenzer. I see ya. His show's not to be missed. 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

Yes, got to say hello to the Danny Bizzle locked in. 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Listening to CHDAB UK. Got President Nixon. 6 till 8. 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
1: Yes, out to my witness crew. Out to the Undertaker.
0: At times I wonder why I fall with you.
1: But out to the JJ's Massive.
0: This is new to you.
1: Out to Chris, Vera,
0: I didn't
1: Anna.
0: Fall, but you
1: can't forget all the NPCs.

Thank you to everyone who got involved tonight. Big up everyone that locked in. Signing out on the tune after this one. Getting myself ready for Akon tomorrow. It's going to be a banger. Signing out on this one. Catch me each and every Wednesday, the same time next week, 6 till 8. Or if you're listening back to a replay, on the CHDAB UK app. Otherwise, I'll see you next Wednesday, 6 till 8.

0: 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Black Pound Day, the first Saturday of every month. Hashtag Black Pound Day. 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
3: Yes, yes, yes, CHDAB UK family, you're now locked in with the sounds of Diary of a Raver, aka DOAR, for the next 2 hours. Yeah, we've got 2 hours of some good music. I'm going to start you off with a bit of Black Coffee and Boosie. Let's go.

How is everyone doing this Wednesday evening? I hope everyone's feeling good and the weather's not getting us too down. Them hailstones been crazy today. But that last track was one of my favourite tracks at the moment. Diben Biryani. Next, we're going into Void State Bourgeois. Stena by Kazza. Enjoy.

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0: 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Black Pound Day, the first Saturday of every month. Hashtag Black Pound Day. 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
2: 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Dunno.

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